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0: 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Thank you. 12 minutes after 6 o'clock, and welcome to a Friday morning. Rick Masters here. I got Blues Traveler, the Scorpions, and John Cougar all on the way. 68 when you walk out the door this morning, on our way to a high of 90 with a 20% chance of rain. So it's even lower than the standard 30% chance this time of year. Don't forget, today is Rock Hard Friday, where somebody wins $100 in cash, sponsored by Central Bank of Warrensburg. And the Power Dinner Bell will also commence, where somebody picks up a $100 grocery shopping spree to the Warrensburg Hy-Vee. Both of those happen randomly before 10 o'clock. Be ready to dial 877-310-9700. When you hear those sounders, be caller 9 and you win those great prizes. Rock Hard Friday and the Power Dinner Bell. I would like to wish you a happy beach party day. Remember the beach party era back in the 1950s and 60s? I don't remember it, but I, you know, the movies. Frankie Avalon, Annette Funicello, all those actors. And they were always having a time with a bonfire at the beach. And, of course, there'd be music and girls dancing in their bikinis. Happy Beach Party Day. It is also International Beer Day. What is your poison? Do you like an IPA or a Bock? I don't even know what those are, but I know the words. Happy International Beer Day. National Lighthouse Day. Where would the ships be if they didn't have lighthouses, especially back before technology? You didn't have radar and stuff like that. You had to have the lighthouse so you wouldn't crash into the shore. Happy National Lighthouse Day. And, you know, the lighthouse keepers, they're stranded out there in the lighthouse for long periods of time. They're notorious for going insane, those lighthouse keepers. National Sea Serpent Day, maybe that's what helps them go insane. They see sea serpents out there when they're tending the lighthouse. Particularly preposterous packaging day. Whew, that's hard to say. Preposterous packaging day. Anyway, when, you know, I guess preposterous packaging could be under packaging or over packaging, you know, put it in a great big old box, fill it with those foam peanuts, and there's a Hot Wheel at the bottom of it. It is also Purple Heart Day and Raspberries and Cream Day. I've never had raspberries and cream, but it sounds delicious. And it was on this day in 1606, a possible first performance of Shakespeare's Macbeth performed for King James I. I guess it didn't really keep very good records back then, 1606. 1782, George Washington creates the Purple Heart Medal, originally named the Badge of Military Merit. 1912, the Progressive Party, also known as the Bull Moose Party, nominates Theodore Roosevelt for U.S. Prez. 1929, New York Yankees slugger Babe Ruth ties the Major League Baseball record by hitting a grand slam in consecutive games for the second time. Wow, a grand slam, two games in a row, twice. That's pretty cool. 1946, the first U.S. commemorative coin of an African-American, Booker T. Washington. It was a half dollar. That was 1946. 1963, Jackie Kennedy becomes the first U.S. First Lady to give birth since Mrs. Cleveland. And it was on this day in 1981, the Washington Star newspaper ceases all operations after 128 years of publishing.
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0: 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Rick Masters here. ZZ Top, Bruce Hornsby in the range, and Lynyrd Skynyrd all on the way. Also on the way this morning, Power Dinner Bell must ring. $100 to the Warrensburg Hy-Vee. That'll happen randomly before 10 o'clock. Be caller 9 when you hear that dinner bell sounder. And you win that $100 to the Warrensburg Hy-Vee. Good on anything in the store. The Power Dinner Bell happening before 10 o'clock. All right, time for today's birthdays. You know what this is. It's 3 o'clock and you just got home from school and the Little Rascals and the Three Stooges are going to be on. We'll start out our birthday list with Alfalfa. Carl Schweitzer, 1927 to 1959, died tragically of a gunshot wound at the age of 31, an argument over borrowed money. I think one of the reports said that Carl Schweitzer actually stepped in the middle of a row and ended up accidentally getting shot. Happy birthday, Alfalfa. Now from the Alive and Kicking column, NFL quarterback Jalen Hurts, 28. Major League Baseball player Mike Trout, 35. Some people say he's the best to ever play. But he's on the Angels, so you'll never hear about him because they always stink. Hockey player Sidney Crosby, 39. Here's a set of cosmic twins. Charlize Theron, the actress and model. And former St. Louis Cardinal Edgar Renteria, 51. Actress Maggie Wheeler. She was in Friends, The Parent Trap, and an episode of Seinfeld. She's 65 years old. David Duchovny of The X-Files. In the movie California with Brad Pitt. That's a good one if you've never seen it. David Duchovny, 66. Bruce Dickinson, lead singer for Iron Maiden, 68. Wayne Knight. He played Newman on Seinfeld. You know, hello, Newman. Wayne Knight, 71. And the weight loss queen, Jenny Craig, 94 years old today. Happy birthday to those famous folks. And if it's your birthday today,
1: happy birthday!
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0: 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Who's this?
1: It's Bud.
0: Bud, where are you calling from?
1: From Versailles. How you doing, Rick?
0: Hey, this is Bud Scott.
1: Yes, it is, by golly.
0: How you been?
1: Doing all right for an old man.
0: Well, that makes two of us, I guess.
1: Yeah.
0: Well, Bud, I guess you figured out you're my ninth caller. You win $100 to the Warrensburg Hy-Vee.
1: All right. That's great. That's great.
0: Just in time for a hot weekend. You can barbecue.
1: Yeah, by golly. If I can find somebody to do it for me, I would.
0: If you got the food, you might be able to find the cook.
1: That's right, by golly. Got a kid here. You might do that.
0: Well, there you go. That might work, Bud. What station just gave you $100 to the Warrensburg Hy-Vee?
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0: Classic hits, Power 97.7, Van Halen from 1988, and the song that hit number one, that's When It's Love. 7-Eleven, good Friday morning. Rick Masters here with the Rolling Stones, Styx, and Dire Straits on the way. Plus, we'll also look at your weather forecast. Congratulations to Bud Scott of Versailles. He picked up $100 to the Warrensburg Hy-Vee. He was caller 9 when he heard the Power Dinner Bell sounder. Still got to get to Rock Hard Friday, where somebody wins $100 in cash, sponsored by Central Bank of Warrensburg. That happens randomly before 10 o'clock. Just be caller 9 when you hear that Rock Hard Friday sounder, and you win $100. Sponsored this week by Central Bank of Warrensburg. Right now, time for today's tweets. The hardest part of my 20s was when I realized that I'm actually 47. That'll do it. Coworker just tripped and smashed his coffee mug into the printer and said, "That's baseball." I'm going to start using that. That's funny. It makes no sense. When I say the other day, it can mean any time between yesterday and my birth. My granddad used to say, half the day is already gone if you wake up after 9 a.m., and I thought it was so funny and dramatic, but I get him now. Yeah, the older you get, the later 9 a.m. becomes. Doctor, here, try these. They're a single-use inhalable appetite suppressant. Used 20 to 40 times a day. Me, is it a GLP-1? Doctor, it's a cigarette. And this one, so HBO Max is now just Max. Your move, Peacock.
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15: 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Partly sunny and 90 for today, tonight down to 69, sunny and 91 for tomorrow. They're calling for a heat index of 100. Sunday, sunny and 94. Monday, sunny and 94. Tuesday, mostly sunny with a high of 93. Right now, 68 in Chillicothe, 70 in Urbana with Dire Straits. 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

0: Classic hits, Power 97.7, The Rolling Stones and Shattered here on your Friday morning, 7:33. Rick Masters here. I got Blondie and Rod Stewart on the way, plus a look at your weather forecast. Right now, though, let's take a couple of minutes and talk to our good friend Ross Ball from Rick Ball Chevrolet GMC. Good morning, Ross. How are you?
1: Good morning. I'm doing good. How are you doing?
0: I'm doing pretty good. I'm glad I asked you the question. If you watched the NFL debut last night for the 2026 season, and you said you did.
1: I did, yeah. And my 11-year-old son stayed up and watched the end of it with me too,
0: all
1: which
0: right.
1: was pretty exciting. They ended up scoring a game-winning touchdown on the final play of the game, so it was pretty exciting.
0: A walk-off touchdown.
1: Yeah, yeah. I don't know much about the quarterback that was playing for Carolina, but he made some pretty clutch plays down the stretch and had to scramble and reach the ball across the goal line at the end. It was pretty cool.
0: Nice, nice. I can't wait for the regular season. You and I are the same. We don't really pay attention to the preseason, do we?
1: That's right. No, I was planning on just, turning it on, just kind of, okay, football season started, and just kind of watching a few plays, but ended up being a pretty close game, and there wasn't much else on to watch. So I was just like, I'm just going to go ahead and watch the rest of this thing, and it was pretty fun.
0: Well, speaking of preseason, the Rams, I think Aaron Donald's going to play this year, so it's going to be a Rams-Chiefs Super Bowl, I predict.
1: That would be awesome. I heard he was at training camp the other day.
0: Mm-hmm.
1: So.
0: Yep, he sure was. Yeah. Well, guys like that have plenty of money, and they can pay cash for a brand-new car, but a lot of people can't, but that's okay. You guys finance all the great deals you have.
1: That's right. No, and we do have some great deals this month. We've just getting August kicked off. They released the incentives for August a little bit later, about midweek this week. There's some really, really strong deals out there. We've got, last month I kind of had to check myself every time I was on the radio to make sure I was right, and I was talking about $15,000 off on some of these half tons.
0: But
1: this
0: month,
1: there's over $16,000 off on some of these half tons, so I didn't expect it to get any better. It's one of those deals where we just never know, but actually did kick up a few incentives that you could potentially qualify for and get up to $16,000 off on a brand new GMC Sierra. The incentives on Silverado are really strong too. I think those are just a shade under the GMC incentives this month, but still really, really strong. And we've got probably a lot more. We do have a lot more GMCs on the lot right now. We got some more Chevys coming, but we were joking that we're going to be the half-ton Denali capital of the world. It seemed like for a little while, every truckload that came in was a half-ton Denali truck. So we've got a bunch of those out there, which is not a bad thing to have. So we're excited to have them and huge savings on them too. So always, this time of year is always a good time to buy a half-ton truck because we're getting ready, and especially this year in particular, because we're getting ready to switch over. There's going to be a new style in the 2027.
0: Ah.
1: And so they actually, I'd say that's probably the reason why they've got some extra incentives on these 26s. But we just got our first, what they call consensus or allocation for the 2027 half ton. So those will be on the way, but take advantage of the huge savings on the 26s for the time being.
0: Have they released any images of the 27s?
1: They have, yeah. They're pretty much you can find them online.
0: Oh, okay.
1: For sure. And they didn't do anything too crazy, but they're going to be really cool. And then the major thing though is there's some changes with the engines that they're doing.
0: Mm.
1: It's going to be a 6.6, I believe. It might be. I need to check myself before I start talking about it. I haven't read enough about it, but there's going to be some changes with the engine lineup for the half tons for sure.
0: Plenty of power to do some work, though.
1: Yeah, absolutely.
0: All right, what does your pre-owned inventory look like? You got to be taking in some trades.
1: Oh, we have been. No, we've with this huge savings that we've had, we've been selling more new vehicles, way more than last year, and we've taken in some really, really nice trades, which is always fun whenever we get those in. So we've got, definitely check out. We've got probably more pre-owned trucks than we've had in a really, really long time.
0: Hmm.
1: Just because we've had a bunch of truck buyers come in and take advantage of these new truck deals and trade in their trucks. And a lot of them, we got some 25s out there with not very many miles. We get some 24s. There's some really, you know, late model pre-owned trucks out there that, you know, you can save a ton of money by.
0: Yeah, well, sounds like plenty of reasons to head to Boonville to buy a car, Ross.
1: Inventory.
0: Tell us where you're located and give us your website.
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0: All right, sir. Always good talking to you. You have a great weekend, and we'll talk next week.
1: All right, you do the same. I'll talk to you next week.
0: All right, there's our friend Ross Ball, Rick Ball Chevrolet GMC in Boonville.
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10: 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Partly sunny, 90 for today. Tonight down to 69. Sunny and 91 for tomorrow with a heat index of 100. Sunny and 94 Sunday. Sunny and 94 on Monday. Right now, 68 in Marceline. 71 in Butler with Rod Stewart from 1980. Here's Passion. 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

0: 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That is Blondie, and The Tide Is High. 7:54, welcome to a Friday. Rick Masters here. We got good stuff on the way as we move into the 8 o'clock hour on this last day of the work week. Stay tuned for Argent and Bob Seger and the Silver Bullet Band. Right now, let's talk to our good friend Chris Boulay from Rick Ball Ford, Lincoln, and Sedalia. Good morning, Chris. How are you?
1: Good morning, Rick. How are you doing?
0: Doing great. I'm glad it's Friday. How about you?
1: It is Friday. The sun's going to be out. Mm-hmm. It's going to be a fun day here at Rick Ball Ford. Big summer sales event going on. It is the time to come check out our inventory.
0: And, you know, you guys really do look forward to going to work on days like this when you got great incentives out there. You got plenty of used cars on the lot, and it's just looking good for you.
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0: 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And you guys are not just low-pressure, you're no-pressure.
1: Absolutely. There's no point in that. I mean, customers, they're going to do their searching. They're going to look for the right vehicle. They're going to make an educated decision, you know, and there's so much information out there when it comes to buying your next vehicle. Mm-hmm. We just want to be there when you need us. We want to be there when you come in and look at that vehicle, and it's no pressure. We want it to be fun, easy, and exciting. When you leave here with the vehicle, we want you to be excited about it.
0: And with the internet, all the questions are answered pretty much by the time they come into the dealership. Am I right?
1: Absolutely. Everything's on the web right now, not to mention our website, rickballfordtoday.com. 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You can do the searching for the vehicle. 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
0: 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That's really somebody at Rick Ball, isn't it?
1: Absolutely. 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
0: 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Can I still get financed?
1: Absolutely. 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
0: Man, top dollar for your trade-in, too. 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

0: 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That's Argent and Hold Your Head Up. And a good Friday morning to you. Rick Masters here. 13 after 8 o'clock, Jackson Brown, Don Henley, the Doobie Brothers on the way. Plus, we'll check your weather forecast. Going to be a great day to hit the AC and head to Plowboys Barbecue in Marshall for Fish Friday. That hand-cut, hand-battered, deep-fried catfish with French fries or their homemade potato chips, $9.22. And you can upgrade to a full pound of fish for $13.99. It's a pretty good price if you've never seen a pound of fish piled on a plate. It's significant. And only somebody like me could eat all that and not need a doggy bag when you walk out. Also, don't forget about the butterfly shrimp special. That happens every Saturday at Plowboys Barbecue in Marshall. You can get it to go, hit the drive-thru, and take it home. Or if you have an event that you don't know how you're going to feed everybody, well, Randy caters events, too. Did 1,000. What do they call that? 1,000 top, a 4 top. I've never been a server. So, anyway, 1,000 people that catered an event that was significant. So, don't be shy to call them about a 30 or 40 person event. Plowboys Barbecue in Marshall open Tuesday through Saturday, 11 to 8. Plowboys, where it's all about you.
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23: 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Partly sunny, 90 for today. There is a 20% chance of rain later this afternoon. Once it heats up tonight, down to 69. Sunny and 91 for tomorrow with a heat index of 100. Then on Sunday, sunny and 94. Monday, sunny and 94. Tuesday, mostly sunny with a high of 93. Right now, 71 in Marshall. 73 in Sunrise Beach with Jackson Brown from the movie Fast Times at Ridgemont High. She's got to be somebody's baby. 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
0: Patty, where are you calling from?
1: I'm at work at Don's Truck Towing.
0: Oh, you haven't won in a while, have you?
1: No.
0: Well, Patty, it's your lucky day. You're caller 9. You win $100.
1: Perfect.
0: What do you think you'll do with it? Is it mad money or is it going to the bottom line?
1: Nah, mad money.
0: All right. That's what I like to hear. Someone in a position where they can have mad money.
1: Once in a while.
0: That's better than never, huh?
1: Yep.
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0: 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Rick Masters here. Congratulations, you made it to the doorstep of another weekend. Now you just got to work a few hours and you got it made. Coming up, we got some good stuff from Phil Collins. We'll also hear from the Steve Miller Band and Foghat with Fool for the City. Right now, though, comedian Jimmy Dore reminding us how doing your research used to be, you know, not a bad thing.
1: Isn't that weird? It was the weirdest thing I've ever seen. Even comedians would get on stage and they would shame people for trying to get informed about a medical treatment that was experimental that they had to take or they would lose their jobs and they wouldn't be able to travel. And when people tried to get informed about that, other people shamed them. They would say, please tell me you're not going to do your own research. You've heard people say that. Please don't do your own research. You know, before COVID, doing your own research used to be called reading. Now you're shaming me for reading? At the behest of Big Pharma? It's like I woke up in the middle of a Bill Hicks bit. Well, looks like we got ourselves a reader. That's how much people internalized the propaganda from Big Pharma, was that they would shame, they would be anti-intellectual enough to shame people for reading while they're wagging their finger at them for doing it. You would never shame people for trying to get informed, no matter what other subject it was, no matter how unimportant. Like if I say, hey, I'm gonna go buy a car. Don't look into it. Well, how will I know which car to get? Ask the salesman. He's the expert. What are you, Henry Ford?

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0: 97.7 Foghat, Fool for the City. 10 minutes after 9 o'clock, good Friday morning. Rick Masters here. Tom Petty and the Heartbreakers on the way. Van Halen and Blue Oyster Cult also coming up right now, though. Sit up and pay attention. Here's some random info to make you feel smarter today. Did you know a rabbi named Tobias Geffen is the only known non-Coca-Cola employee to view their secret formula? Coke allowed it way back in 1935 so they could get Coke certified as kosher. AT&T Stadium in Dallas, Texas, where the Cowboys play, is one of the stadiums where the World Cup was just held. It uses more energy on game days than the entire country of Liberia. I'm assuming they're comparing one day to one day. Did you know there are more than twice as many corporations in Delaware than people? That's right. Delaware, kind of a friendly taxing situation there for corporations. Home to more than 2.2 million business entities, but only has about 1 million people in their total human population. Here's something. There's scientific proof that closing your eyes makes it easier to remember accurate details about things you saw. I'm going to have to try that. Just don't try it while you're driving. Oh, listen to this. Kind of a bad news story that ended up with some good news. A bride was in the middle of her wedding when she lost her ring while shooing a bee away. The ceremony paused. Nobody could find it, but a guy with a metal detector came in and found it within 10 minutes. Good, good, good. Hey, how would you feel if you were traded at work? You know, like an athlete? A new poll says 23% of us say that they would have a positive reaction if they were traded. 29% would be very upset if it happened to them. Can you imagine being called into your boss's office? Hey, man, we've traded you to the country station across town. The Double Char from Habit Burger & Grill was named the best fast food burger in America by USA Today for the second straight year. The Double Double from In-N-Out finished second, and the original Double from Freddy's came in third. That's pretty good. Here's how to spot an AI influencer on social media. Look at their hands and their lips. Shorter videos are more likely to be AI than longer ones. Be especially skeptical if there's pressure to buy something quickly. And remember, if it seems too good to be true, it usually is.
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0: 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Power 97.7, Tom Petty and the Heartbreakers, running down a dream. 9:29 and a good Friday morning. Rick Masters here. Coming up, Daryl Hall and John Oates. Got some Jethro Tull, Kiss, and Timbuk 3. My future's so bright, I gotta wear shades. And tomorrow is going to be a big show at the Vault Ristorante in downtown Sedalia. Stuart Ray, also known as The Show, going to be taking the stage for a couple of performances, 6 o'clock and 9 o'clock. A one-man band with a full sound featuring real country with 70s, 80s, and 90s in there. Texas and Red Dirt anthems. 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The Vault Ristorante in downtown Sedalia, a great Italian restaurant that you need to check out, and we're going to help you along. I have a $25 gift card to the Vault Ristorante in downtown Sedalia. First caller through 877-310-9700 gets this $25 gift card to the Vault Ristorante.
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0: 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I can buy a lot of beer with $153,000. Rick Masters here, 9:51. My time is done. Gotta make room for Sandra Evans and the Rockin' Midday Show. Gary Wright, you too. Brian Adams, all on the way. Then at 3 o'clock this afternoon, tune in to the Hot Drive Home with Chris Boom Boom Cannon. 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

0: 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Dreamweaver, that instrumentation created with keyboards and just a little bit of percussion. But the term Dreamweaver actually came from John Lennon in 1970 and his song God. And that was on his solo album, the song with Lennon's declaration that he's the Dreamweaver of the 1960s. Agree or not, it doesn't matter. To me, Gary Wright will always be the Dreamweaver. Yeah. Bad Company is on the way. 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

0: Classic hits, Power 97.7 with Boss Gags in that Lido Shuffle. Or this weekend, shoving along to try to get out there and get your school shopping done, right? Because this particular weekend is the one in which we have the Missouri sales tax holiday. And that means you don't have to pay sales tax on a lot of items anyway. But there are some limits. Items over price limits will be excluded, like clothing priced over $100 per piece, one article, or footwear. School supplies are over $50, and then computers and peripherals that are over $1,500, also software over $350, and calculators that cost more than $150. I got to think that if you're going to go that way, really, you don't really need that sales tax break anyhow. Just check wherever you're shopping. Make sure they are participating. I know one year I went out to take advantage of the sales tax holiday and none of my immediate area was actually doing it. Chicago's coming up. 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

0: Classic Hits, Power 97.7, The Fix, and time for a sort of sports report. The Cardinals scoring the first touchdown of the NFL season. Believe it or not, wow. Corey Kiner rushed into the end zone for a one-yard touchdown to secure that first scoring play of the 2026 NFL season.
1: A couple of receivers out wide. One comes back to the corner. The inside run. Oh, Corey Kiner to the end zone. And the first touchdown of this NFL season.
0: All right, then USA Basketball has announced its 12-player roster for the upcoming International Basketball Federation Women's World Cup. Angel Reese, Caitlin Clark will be there. Sophie Cunningham not selected, while the Dream also had Ryan Howard going in. A 12-player roster is now all put together. Well, in the NBA, Jaylen Brown was asked if he had spoken to Jason Tatum since the trade and a press conference with the 76ers.
2: We won a championship together. 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You know, I hope he does well, you know. 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

0: 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Power 97.7 with Bon Jovi and A Blaze of Glory. Now, John Bon Jovi wrote that one after being asked if Wanted Dead or Alive could be used in Young Guns 2. The new song, Blaze of Glory, wrote on a napkin in just 15 minutes. How all great songs really are done. Jeff Beck contributed some guitar solos to the album and the title track. Of course, Bon Jovi joked about telling Beck how to play, saying, "I just told Jeff Beck how to play the guitar." That has got to be so surreal, even for John Bon Jovi. We got Men at Work and Joe Walsh coming up on Classic Hits, Power 97.7.
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0: Classic Hits, Power 97.7 with Phil Collins, Another Day in Paradise. For me, paradise is having a nice circle of friends. We're going to talk about how some people are acquiring friendships coming up. Our friend Patty Bream, though, Rock Hard Friday winner today from Sedalia here, getting ready to have a little extra cheddar in her pockets this weekend, all courtesy of our Rock Hard Friday contest. And it's this week brought to you by Central Bank of Warrensburg. Congrats to Patty. And stick around. It's Rolling Stones on the way on Classic Hits, Power 97.7.
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0: 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And that's where you're going to find your friends. 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

0: 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But instead, it's really about the changing times and reflecting on what has happened on a world landscape and those historical factors that have really changed up since you were a kid becoming a real adult. And Don Henley wrote that one at the age of 42, which I think is funny because it's a lot like Billy Joel's We Didn't Start the Fire, if you start thinking lyrically speaking. And Billy Joel wrote that one at the age of 40. So there must be something about getting into that fourth decade of life that makes you think, this isn't like it used to be, right? I mean, I've been there myself. We got Elton John and Pat Benatar on the way. 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

0: Classic hits, Power 97.7 and Van Morrison's Domino, which always makes me think of my late, great Black Mutt Domino. Man, she was so fabulous. It's been about a year since she passed away, but her pictures just keep on popping up on my timeline. And while she was never the type that was really very good to take to a dog park or something like that, yeah, turned out she was just a little too aggressively friendly. Wallet Hub, talking about some of America's most pet-friendly cities. And on that list, it's Scottsdale, Arizona, right at the top. Tampa, Las Vegas, Nevada, Orlando, and Cincinnati, all on top of the list. On the other end of the spectrum was New York City, the least pet-friendly city in the United States. Yeah, I don't think Domino would have liked it there at all. We've got John Cougar Mellencamp on the way. It's Classic Hits, Power 97.7.
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0: 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Well, it was time for your lunchtime laughs as Lisa Sunstedt was talking about airing her stand-up. She is jealous of another woman, herself.
1: 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So we were on the couch, and I was showing him one of my old high school yearbooks because I used to be a cheerleader. So I'm showing him some pictures, and he was getting just a little bit too excited about the pictures, you know? He was like, oh my God, whoa, that's you? Wow, I would have been all over that in high school. I think, okay, well, she's 18, okay?
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0: Classic hits, Power 97.7, and Billy Joel, She's Always a Woman. That song was the song that my aunt and uncle shared. Yeah, it was their song. And they are no longer together. But it's a 1977 album, The Stranger, She's Always a Woman from Billy Joel. It peaked at number 17 on Billboard's Hot 100. But really, what a great song. As also the woman that Billy Joel wrote that about, his then wife, Elizabeth Weber. It didn't last between them either. I guess cutting a person and laughing while they're bleeding, it doesn't translate into like strong relationship vibes. Corey Hart is coming up. Never Surrender. Stick around for that. It's Classic Hits. 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

0: Classic Hits, Power 97.7 with Foreigner, and I want to know what love is. Love has got to be something like a full gas tank. That sounds about right to me. But the free fuel frenzy, that's exactly what Aaron Laurie of Leeton has. 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And when you do hear that sounder, give us a call. 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

0: classic hits. 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Tonight's the night. It's going to be all right. Well, it was when I heard that Nicolas Cage was playing Madden, I was like, so? But apparently he's actually playing the role of John Madden. And that movie is coming out on Prime Video on November 18th. He was talking about what it was like to actually be in those shoes.
1: John Madden didn't just coach football, he changed the game. His football brilliance was unmatched. As a coach, John was a savant, seeing the field in ways no one else could. As a broadcaster, his brilliance evolved.
0: He actually looks so much like John Madden. I mean, I don't know if that is just naturally or the wonder of the makeup. So, you know, it's probably just

0: a little bit of each too. Coming out on Prime Video in November. My mom never liked him. I think it's because she's always been true to the Chiefs. Yes, go Chiefs. Madden was a Raiders coach after all. We've got Chicago coming up on Classic Hits, Power 97.7.
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0: Classic hits, Power 97.7 and Peter Frampton, Baby, I Love Your Way. Peter Frampton wrote that one in the Bahamas, living a rough life, right? Under a palm tree after lunch and a swim, he wrote Show Me the Way the same morning. Both of those songs are about the woman he was about to live with. So did it work out? I do not know. But it sure did work out musically. We've got Boston, Motley Crue. How about Lynyrd Skynyrd? It's Classic Hits, and it's all day here on Power 97.7.
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0: Classic Hits, Power 97.7, Lucky Man, Emerson, Lake, and Palmer, and this gentleman in Italy. Yeah, very lucky, because a trash company retrieved $1 million lottery ticket that was accidentally threw away. That lottery ticket, it was returned to the person who had purchased it. That person had scanned the ticket at a store, and the message non-payable came up, though, so they tossed it in the trash. But the non-payable message means the prize is too large to cash in the ticket at the store. So the guy figured out that later and rushed back to the store. The trash already had been picked up. The man got in touch with the trash company, and they sorted through it and found it the next morning. And surprisingly, they didn't say, oh no, we didn't find it. And there you have a trash crew going in and splitting up $1.15 million. But the sanitation crew, they did get a scratch-off ticket worth $57. Don't know how many ways they had to split that one. Huey Lewis in the news and the Rolling Stones are coming up on Classic Hits, Power 97.7.
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0: Classic Hits, Power 97.7 with Tears for Fears and Shout. When is it that in your life you realize that politicians weren't always upstanding and good people, law-abiding citizens? How about this moment? Driving around in town with a car filled with guns, cocaine, and meth was the mayor of North Carolina, Robbinsville. He was arrested in Graham County. The deputies found the cocaine, the meth, the drug paraphernalia, concealed firearm, all inside his vehicle. And then they searched his home after obtaining a warrant, of course, and find more illegal narcotics. So Adams is facing charges, including the methamphetamine trafficking, drug possession, and maintaining a place for controlled substances. He was released on a $100,000 bond. And I can only think, of course he had the money. And somebody got him and sprung him out of jail. We've got more great tunes. Of course we do. I'm Sandra on the radio, on the way with Gary Newman and Hall and Oates. 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
20: 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My name's Chris Boom Boom Cannon. It's going to be a hot, hot weekend, so enjoy. Okay, this just in. The age 47 is when most people hit their peak health and happiness stage. But how do you really know that you've hit your peak? Well, you finally have enough money to buy the fun stuff and enough back pain to not enjoy it. Your idea of living dangerously is drinking coffee after 3 in the afternoon. And you know you've reached your peak at the age of 47 because you finally stopped caring what other people think. 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

0: We are Power 97.7, and don't forget about Missouri's back-to-school sales tax holiday. Kicks off today. It's going to run through Sunday. No state and local taxes on qualified items like clothing, school supplies, computers, and certain electronics. And here's the latest news from NASA. They say a moon base will be a reality, and we'll be living on the moon within 20 years. Huh. If you're tired of selling homes on Earth, there's probably going to be a new job for you.
1: Ready to live in a home that's out of this world? 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Well, that can be a reality with Luna Realty.
2: Nice. 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
1: 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But when they're built, oh man, you're going to love them. 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Just moon dust. Cool, huh?
2: Okay, but when will they build these houses?
1: Oh, I don't know if they ever will. But when they do, you can live on a golf course on the moon. You've seen that video of the guy hitting a golf ball on the moon, right? Well, on the moon, you can hit a golf ball like 400 miles. Wouldn't that be great?
2: Okay, when can I move in?
1: Probably never. Luna Realty. Buy your house on the moon today. Warning, everything I just said is hypothetical. You'll probably never be able to live on the moon. Please disregard this entire commercial.
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0: Thanks for spending part of your Friday afternoon hanging out with Power 97.7, playing nothing but the classic hits all weekend long. Yes, it's Friday, and it's also International Beer Day. So, it's time to give some props to the people who deserve some recognition as you get ready for the weekend.
1: Time for the unsung hero of the day. Saluting you, Mr. Beer Truck Driver Guy. He's the one person we all depend on to get us through the long weekend. Stacking those 12-packs onto his dolly, rolling him into a walk-in cooler, liquor store after liquor store. Your back may be sore, but just know how much we appreciate your dedication. Ride on, dude. Ride on. Giving credit where little is given. You're our unsung hero of the day.
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0: Playing nothing but the classic hits. 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And yeah, go ahead and pinch yourself if you need to. But yes, you made it to the end of the work week. Congratulations. Plenty of sunshine, and it's going to be hot this weekend. And you know, there are headlines that are too weird, too awkward, or too stupid for serious newscasts. These are the headlines that get handed down to me, and then I hand them off to you.
1: This is not headline news. Scientists detected sugar deep in outer space, especially around the Milky Way. Brian Austin Green says his marriage to Megan Fox was based on physical attraction and the fact that she had a consistent income. Hotel Transylvania 5 is in the works. It's either that or Adam Sandler straight up Venmo's money to his friends. Paris Jackson's new album is called Happiest Day of My Life. It's about discovering the benefits of nepotism. This is not headline news.
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0: It's Chris Boom Boom Cannon, and you are hanging out with Power 97.7. Well, the weekend's in front of you, and not that you need an excuse to drink more beer, but today is International Beer Day. And of course, no drinking and driving, okay? Beer has started a lot of great stories and erased the endings of most of them.
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16: You know something? 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My name's Chris Boom Boom Cannon. It's going to be a hot, hot weekend, so enjoy. Okay, this just in. The age 47 is when most people hit their peak health and happiness stage. But how do you really know that you've hit your peak? Well, you finally have enough money to buy the fun stuff and enough back pain to not enjoy it. Your idea of living dangerously is drinking coffee after 3 in the afternoon. And you know you've reached your peak at the age of 47 because you finally stop caring what other people think. And that's mainly because you can't remember their names anymore.
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0: put the work week behind you. You're on your way home. It's Power 97.7. Hi there, Chris Boom Boom Cannon. Going to be sunny and hot tomorrow and Sunday, so enjoy. Let's get into the Power 97.7 Comedy Club. And yes, since it is the weekend and it's International Beer Day, here's comedian Tom Papa talking about his drinking.
1: I drink so much more now, so much more. And not like that fun happy hour drinking either. Ever since I had kids, it's more like standing alone at the kitchen sink kind of drinking. Daddy's a lot more fun when he gets some of his magic juice inside of him. Every picture my daughter draws of me now has me with a martini glass. It's just a triangle, a stick, and my three fingers. Yeah, three fingers. She's not that bright, but she's a good kid. She makes a mean drink, too. You'd like her. No, it's good. Alcohol's good. This is a communal way to be happy. You're all in it together. You're thinking the same way. It's a good thing. That's why I don't like antidepressants. Sneaky way to be happy. Right? Just brushing your teeth alone in the morning, popping a pill. Yay! I love Mondays. No, you don't. You're a liar. You're cheating the system. Really, you order a martini at the end of the day, you're telling everyone in that room, you know what, I woke up this morning, looked myself in the mirror and said, today is going to be the day. Once again, it didn't work out. So I'm going to drink three of these, say something inappropriate to that waitress over there, pass out and try again tomorrow.
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0: Thanks for taking Power 97.7 with you on your way home or whatever you happen to be doing tonight. Be good, okay? So every year, the Social Security Administration releases a list of the most popular baby names nationwide. Now, I'm not going to tell you those. I'm going to share the baby names that only 10 or fewer newborns were actually named. For girls, the top three weird baby names this year are Tsunami, Maybelline, and Eureka. For the boys, say hello to Howdy, Papa, and Rooster. If you heard those and said, I could come up with better names, well, then you should be a professional baby namer.
1: Looking for an exciting new career?
2: I sure am.
1: Then you could be a professional baby namer.
2: How's it work?
1: It's easy. You think of a name and you give the name to a baby.
2: Do you have any examples of names?
1: Sure. Names like Timmy or Jimmy or Lucy or Sarah. These are all names and you could assign them to babies.
2: Huh. How about Gary?
1: Yep, that's a name and you could give it to a baby.
2: Or how about Candace?
1: I can't stress enough. If it's a name, you can give it to a baby if you're a professional baby namer.
2: How about Coffee Table?
1: Ah, you were doing so well for a while there. No, Coffee Table isn't a name. It's a thing.
2: Huh, how about Name?
1: Name? Like their name is Name?
2: Sure.
1: Yeah, you may not be the right fit for this job.
2: My sister's name is Name.
1: Don't lie to me, please. So what are you waiting for? Get the job you've always dreamed of. Become a professional baby namer. Your exciting new career starts today.
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0: 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If you don't mind, I'd like to take a moment and salute those real men of genius. And you may know who I'm talking about. It's those who very well may go insane before school starts again.
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0: there you sit, realizing that telling the kids to play outside was one thing. Telling them to play outside the county was another.
1: Honest mistake now.
0: Summer camp was a good idea. Of course, when you returned, the kids were still there, sitting in the house.
1: Don't they have some place to go now?
0: Even building a treehouse in the backyard seemed like a wise plan. Now, if you could stop spending so much time hiding in it.
1: My plywood sanctuary.
0: So go ahead. Keep changing the numbers on the house whenever the kids go outside. Keep shouting from the window, I think there's a gas leak. Because after all, you're just one dad can you run us to the mall request away from needing a straitjacket.
1: Mr. wishes the kids were back in school.
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I know you have all sorts of different choices of who and what to listen to, and I'd like to say thanks for hanging out with Power 97.7. For whatever reason, I've been around people that have been talking about how they want their funeral planned. And that's the most ridiculous thing I've ever heard. So I have to do

0: and that's legit.
1: Can we all agree to stop planning our own funerals like it's going to be the biggest party we'll never attend? Seriously, funerals are for the living, not the dead. Once I'm gone, I'm not going to care if you bury me, cremate me, launch me into space, prop me up in the corner wearing sunglasses like I'm still watching the game. I don't care. People leave behind like 47 pages of instructions. Play this song. Don't play this song. Oh, make sure Uncle Larry doesn't sit by Aunt Susan. Make sure you serve ham, but only if it's honey glazed. You're not producing the Super Bowl halftime show. You're dead. Here's my philosophy. Let the people who actually have to show up decide. They're the ones crying, hugging relatives they barely know, and trying to figure out where to park. If having a barbecue makes them feel better, have a barbecue. If they want a quiet service, great. If they want to tell embarrassing stories about me for 3 hours, do it. I know I've given them plenty of material. The funeral isn't your day anymore. It's theirs. So quit trying to micromanage an event you're guaranteed to miss. There, I said it.
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0: It's you, me, and nothing but the classic hits on Power 97.7. I hope you have a fabulous weekend. Nothing but sunshine tomorrow and Sunday. It's going to be hot. Find some water, okay? It's probably time to catch up on what was going on while you were, well, probably sleeping. The late night host came out to entertain you with some jokes. This is Late Night Laughs.
1: Some business news: after Chipotle stopped selling jalapenos during the concerns about salmonella, Qdoba did the same thing.
2: Ooh.
1: Yeah, it makes sense because Qdoba gets their jalapenos from the dumpster behind Chipotle. Following the lettuce parasite outbreak, Salad and Go has filed for bankruptcy.
2: Wow.
1: Salad and Go pretty much explains the outbreak, doesn't it? KFC apologized after a customer posted a video showing that his 50-piece popcorn chicken bucket only had 35 pieces.
2: Oh.
1: He was missing 15 popcorn nuggets, yep. Meanwhile, his Uber Eats driver was like, oh, that's so weird.
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